0: don't stop the music. Let the bass take control.
1: Move your feet to the beat. Feel the rush. 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
0: Feel the moment. Let your spirit glow.
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the joys of yesteryear, but I remember watching Threads and growing up in fear. Grangemouth is a target, son, it all kicks off, we're fucking done. Turn and face the blast and hope you don't survive.

0: radiocittaperta.it, la tua radio online.
1: I just got out of the day and I'm riding my bike back and I feel so young, like I'm pushing against the wind for the first time in my life. The majority of people are older than me and I'm a bit beyond and like a couple of revolutions ahead of me, and I don't know, I feel like I keep thinking that I'm in line, like running the same race, but the wind keeps pushing me further and further back. Like each time there's a tug on something, I make the mistake of looking behind me. I'm always thirsty if I think too hard, I'll lose a train of thought. It's not me, but it's me, but it's something I'm following, a shadow, a faraway shadow, the one that splits in two when you're approaching a street lamp, and it makes you check, see, you did it again, you look behind you, bad.

Dad tells me to be careful as I go home, and each time I speed up, I feel the wheels slide beneath me, and then I slow down. I'm not really an adrenaline junkie. I'd like to be. I think death, the closeness of it, a risk perhaps in the heart. Accelerates is the only way to slow down time or speed it up. A second second plate number feels like 60 seconds. And near-death experiences as records of individuals saying that time slowed down for them, as if they had minutes, hours to contemplate, to do to meditate pain. So much of our my existence feels like I'm just trying to meditate pain. I say experts that some of those that fall in a near-death experience or a traumatic experience heard music. I felt like a

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I think I'm just nervous and I have too much to say, too much to say, too much to say. Despite the fact that I don't talk much, at first impressions, I've got a lot to say. I hate time, I need time, I hate that we haven't found it.

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I hate that time is at fix. Did you know that time will slow at the top of the earth and at the bottom? Fact check me or don't. Or buy a grandfather clock. And what's the point of deja vu? Sometimes I feel as if I've lived my whole life before.

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Oh yeah, I hate that I need more time. I'm trying to find it. I avoid my phone. It gets straight up out of bed. I don't linger from one destination to the next. I'm telling myself this will only take 5 minutes. This will only take 5 minutes. This will only take 5 minutes to do. I miss my friends. I have them, but there isn't enough time. Despite living in a mile radius from most people in my life, I rarely see anyone. It's always new, new, new, new, new, next, next, next.

a symbol tattooed on my ring finger, I've married Zeus. 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I'm not mad, not really. Everyone's just trying their best. I think it builds a sadness in me because I imagine that being closer to people would make this ticking more bearable. Think about moving away. I'm moving closer to people. How close can I get? I'm not sure. I'm thankful that my roommates feel like a degree of family. Otherwise, it'd be me stuck in the room with that thing, the clock. I hate time, it makes me so self-obsessed, or capitalism. I hate the way I feel designed to be greedy, to be pressured, to not be, as Lauren Berlant has her book titled, I really want to read, to be inconvenienced by others. I so badly want to be inconvenienced, pulling my toe out from shadow, out from head, out from groin, out from spit, until the shadow can stand upright.

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I so desperately imagine a homecoming that has not happened. I walk through the door and everyone claps while I have grins on their faces. And everyone's wearing a collared shirt that never wrinkles despite the fact that they've been late.

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So now that we've got an understanding, I need to explain one last thing to you. When I say work, I mean you've got to work

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The chains of baby raves. Rapid lockdown and plastic. I tell skeletons, expert heath, of hurling fields, slicky heels, meteor, great deal, still wheeling on the tracker, hacker, clever, clever. No wars, never knew war at all. Walk smaller, smaller, more crawl, crawl, busted backwards, ox to down, fall, pacer, waste, paper, thin, thin, skin, thin. Busted backwards, up, down, fall, pacer, waste, paper, thin, thin, skin, thin. Why don't you not never know? You are yes man, scammer, stood to stammer, hammer. You are yes man. You are yes man, scammer, stammer, stood to hammer, holding on to you. No, you know, you know, we don't know you at all. Never so clever, to never so clever, it's not nice and pay price, don't know. School door, daunting, punting, worthless, worthless. And lessons learned, you have not earned any place. Haze the space that you don't damn, don't care, cause I don't care. Don't.